Boys fly away. Friends, all expenses paid trip to Vegas to see the Backstreet Boys for the last time at the Sphere. Last show of the summer, last chance to see them, and Y101 can get you there tonight at 6. Good luck.

Mr. Know-It-All, that is Teddy Swims right there. Of course, Taylor Swift right now in the background. Jack Harlow on the way. And I've got that 515 take-home joke of the day minutes away, only on Y101. So stay right there. And I'll get it to you next on Y101, today's best music.

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0: 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Tell it right. Here we go. Where do dogs refuse to shop? Where do dogs refuse to shop? At the flea market. 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

All this week, we are sending you to Vegas to go see the Backstreet Boys perform live for the last time at the Sphere. It's the last show of the summer and the last chance to see them into the millennium coming to a close. So all this week, they are the theme for 60 Second Karaoke. You know, every week I have a theme and we play those songs or that artist. And look, since we're doing the Backstreet Boys this week, let's do the Backstreet Boys for karaoke. Now, so far, we've let's see what we've sung. We did Everybody. Yesterday, we did As

The best way to get where you're going weekday morning, 6 to 10 a.m., is with our very own AJ Sanchez. AJ in the Morning always gives you more music, more winning, and more fun. 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I know.

Friends, if you want to go see the Backstreet Boys in Vegas at the Sphere for the last show of the summer, all you need to do is text national keyword ALL, A-double-L, to 95819. That's it. 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
1: Hi, it's Gracie Abrams with my new song, Hit the Wall. 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
1: In terms of balancing intimacy in songwriting and also hoping that they translate into bigger rooms as we tour them, I think is an exciting thing to consider. And, you know, I've been very lucky to learn from the artists that I grew up admiring who have done stadium tours, and I feel I've written some of the most personal, intimate songs I've ever heard, you know, and they've done it so successfully, I think. And it's not about anything other than, like, you personally connecting to the music. I think if you are, then the people around you very well might. So, you know, I'm lucky to feel very connected to my audience, and I know that they show up to our shows, you know, ready to feel that kind of connection. So they do a lot of the heavy lifting, I suppose, in that regard. And I just do my best every night to be as present as I possibly can so that we're all grounded in the same thing together.

If you missed that national keyword a few minutes ago, it's okay. I'm in a good mood right now, and I'm going to share it before I leave. So I did it at 6. If you missed it, I'll share it again here in about 6 minutes. Stay where you are. It's Y101, today's best music.

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I see the parties and diamonds sometimes when I close my eyes. 6 months of torture you sold to some forbidden paradise. 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

drive to the top. I've been out of shape, thinking out the box. I'm an astronaut. I blasted off the planet, rock to cause catastrophe, and it matters more because I had it. Now I had, I thought about wreaking havoc on an opposition. Kind of shocking, they want a static with precision. I'm automatic quarterback. I ain't talking second. Pack it up on panic. 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
1: They say the holy water's watered down, and this town's lost its faith. 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
16: Y101, good morning and happy Friday Eve. AJ in the morning. Let's get down like James Brown. I threw a little bit of extra in that one because as I was driving into work this morning, I passed several Dutch Bros on my way in, and every single one of them had an enormous line. There's some sort of drop going on at Dutch Bros, and I always like to be on top of them, and I like to wait in line and get mine because they're really good and the drinks are perfect. But today, I slept on it. I didn't know what people, I still don't know what people are lining up for, but if you're waiting in line, let me just say, lucky. And I hope you enjoy whatever you get in your drink. That's, I'm sure it's going to be awesome. It is 6:11 outside the studio already, 72. Later today, we should be about 103. Let's go ahead. Here's some good news.

0: Something Good, sponsored by Shaw's Home Comfort. A woman posted a video of an older airport worker asking if anybody could help him retire because he was badly limping. The man was identified as James Blair, 64 years old, a veteran that was dealing with some serious knee problems. He said he had to keep working as long as he could because he was taking care of his mother in hospice. A GoFundMe was started for him. It has raised, get this, $184,000.
1: I saw out the window. What really was hard for me was just the conditions he was in, and I didn't even know his story at that point. Immediately when I sat on the airplane was, if anybody knew who he was, could we get him retired?
2: My plan was to work until I can't work. All these people that are helping, somebody that they've never known. It's amazing. I mean, God works in mysterious ways.

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6: Y101, good morning. I am AJ in the morning. Today, going to be hot. Yesterday, the weather said it was going to be cooler than yesterday. Except, I'm checking the weather, and it's cooler by a degree. We're still going to be pretty hot. Yesterday was about 105. Today, we're expecting 103. Currently, it's 72 outside the Y101 studio, 73 outside of Clovis. We are cooling down, though. At least according to my sources, and I hope they're right this time, tomorrow and through the weekend. Let's go ahead and run through the top stories that you need to know this morning. The United States reinstated a naval blockade on Iran and expanded airstrikes after Tehran attacked ships in the Strait of Hormuz. Iranian officials reported at least 7 soldiers killed and more than 300 people wounded. The renewed fight has unraveled an interim peace deal and raised fears of a wider conflict. Iran warned that it could halt all regional energy exports. The House of Representatives have passed a bipartisan bill to make daylight savings time permanent across the country. Lawmakers approved the Sunshine Protection Act of 2025 by a vote of 308 to 117. The measure has President Trump's support. The bill would end the twice yearly clock changes, but allow states to opt out if they choose. The bill's fate is in the Senate now, and that remains unclear on how it'll go. Here locally, 12 wanted suspects were arrested Wednesday during a large law enforcement sweep across Fresno County's foothills and mountain communities. More than 130 officers from 17 agencies took part in Operation Gold Star, conducting warrant and compliance checks in areas including Auberry, Prather, and Shaver Lake. The sheriff's office says that the operation targeted fugitives, parolees, and probationers with similar sweeps expected in the future.
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7: Well, good morning. This report, repeat after me, is brought to you by the all-new North Park Mono Casino opening this fall. We have some defected traffic signals, South Clovis Avenue at East Jensen. They've been defected since about 3 o'clock this morning. Sometime this hour, they're supposed to get a crew out there, but people are blowing through South Clovis Avenue and East Jensen like it's not a four-way stop. That's what it is. You've been warned. Northbound 99 at Herndon, the off-ramp there, there's a hazard with some debris in the roadway. 152 over to Pacheco Pass to the Bay Area is moving along. There are not a lot of delays there if that's where you're headed. Also, 99 and 41 up to the speed limit. Same thing with 168 and 180. No accidents to...
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2: We talk a lot here about ultra-processed foods and the many ways in which they can negatively impact your health. They've been linked to weight gain, obesity, type 2 diabetes, cardiovascular disease, even cancer. And now a new study out of UCSF found that high ultra-processed food intake was associated with something called intramuscular fat, which is exactly what it sounds like. That's fat inside your muscles, which can cause them to become weaker. Now, in this particular study, the researchers noticed more wear and tear and pain in people's knees because of weakened thigh muscles. Cutting back on ultra-processed foods isn't easy. The CDC estimates at least half the calories in our diet come from ultra-processed foods. But if you're looking to eat cleaner, cutting out sugar-sweetened beverages, that may be the best number one thing you can do to try and get started. I'm Dr. Sanjay Gupta, helping you live a better life.
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4: Y101, AJ in the morning. We are so close to the weekend with the cooler temperatures. Today, going to be about 103 for us here in the valley. Nice breeze outside the studio. 73 degrees outside. Let's go ahead and give a rundown of the top pop headlines, like Post Malone set to headline the 2026 World Cup closing ceremony. FIFA announcing this, that this is going to happen coming up here this Sunday. 18-time Grammy nominee holds 6 Billboard Hot 100 number one songs and 3 Billboard 200 number one albums, will deliver what FIFA calls a landmark performance before the match begins. FIFA, the president, said that the ceremony will celebrate the tournament's journey and ignite the atmosphere. Nicole Scherzinger, Laura Pausini, and Robbie Williams will also perform, with Jennifer Hudson singing the national anthem. Tom Cruise and streamer iShowSpeed will participate as well. Ceremony begins at 1:30 Eastern, 90 minutes before kickoff. The halftime show will be co-headlined by BTS, Justin Bieber, Madonna, Shakira, and many more. R. Kelly has formally petitioned President Trump to commute his 30-year prison sentence. This, according to records released by the Office of the Pardon Attorney. The request is listed as pending and stops short of seeking a full pardon. Kelly's attorney, Bo Brindley, previously filed an emergency motion claiming Kelly's life was in danger, supported by a sworn declaration from a terminally ill inmate, alleging officials offered his freedom in exchange for Kelly's murder. R. Kelly, born Robert Sylvester Kelly, was convicted in September 2021 on 9 counts, including Mann Act violations and racketeering involving child sexual exploitation. He was sentenced to 30 years in 2022, followed by a separate 20-year sentence in 2023 for child sex crimes. A new study found Toy Story franchise has produced $51 billion in global economic activity since 1995. The report has also highlights $16.2 billion in direct revenue for Disney from merchandise, ticket sales, and home entertainment. Millennials account for 74% of the franchise economic impact, with Gen Z and Gen Alpha contributing 19% and 7%. All of the horror franchises. Oh, you know what? That's from yesterday. Horror franchises is a different story. Toy Story, that's the main story. It's a big moneymaker for not just Disney, but it seems like for a lot of people getting in on the Toy Story merchandise, toys, buying the trademark to use it. It's a money generator.
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16: Not all screen time is created equal, and a new study out of Sweden is helping us understand this even better. So researchers followed more than 20,000 people over nearly 2 decades and determined that passive screen time, like sitting on the couch and watching television, raised someone's risk of dementia. But if they did something active, like reading, puzzles, or interacting with other people, this same group of people saw their risk of dementia drop. Just like you got to put the work in to keep your body in shape as you age, you basically have to do the same thing with your brain. A couple things I have found to help. working to learn something new every day, whatever it might be, challenging yourself in some way every day, and really importantly, staying socially active. Some days that means meeting friends in person. Other days, maybe an email, a text, or a phone call. Just stay engaged. I'm Dr. Sanjay Gupta, helping you live a better life.
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0: 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I want to remind you, as soon as you get into work, you can keep the music going. Keep listening. Whether it's me still on the air, Kelly is really good at passing the time at work. She's on from 10 to 3 and then Davey D to wrap up the day. 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Today going to be a hot one. We'll want to stay inside today. 103 will be the expected high. Cooler temperatures tomorrow and for the weekend. Clovis, good morning. 75 degrees, 74 outside the Y101 studio. 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There is a story about an older worker at an airport. People taking notice that he appears to be walking with a limp and in pain. And people started to ask, what's your story? What's going on? How are you? And that's when he went to tell, folks that he's working so that he can help his mom who's in hospice. He can't retire yet. He's an old veteran and dealing with serious knee problems, but powers through so that he can collect the check and help pay for those essential needs of his. Well, customers, they were really touched by him serving, having served, and also still working and not being able to retire, that someone started a GoFundMe. They wanted to help this man out, not just retire, but care for his loved one, his mom. This GoFundMe has raised $184,000 by caring strangers.
1: I saw out the window. What really was hard for me was just the conditions he was in, and I didn't even know his story at that point. Immediately when I sat on the airplane was, if anybody knew who he was, could we get him retired?
2: My plan was to work until I can't work. All these people that are helping, somebody that they've never known. It's amazing. I mean, God works in mysterious ways.
3: Tell me something good. Morning traffic update.
4: Well, good morning. 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Got a hazard southbound 99 at the Page Avenue off-ramp. Southbound 41, there's some debris in the roadway at Children's Boulevard. It is causing a little bit of a problem because people are trying to avoid what is in the middle lane. The rest of 41 down to 180 is moving along really well. 99, no delays. We do have a little backup on westbound 180 heading into southbound.
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10: We talk a lot here about ultra-processed foods and the many ways in which they can negatively impact your health. They've been linked to weight gain, obesity, type 2 diabetes, cardiovascular disease, even cancer. And now a new study out of UCSF found that high ultra-processed food intake was associated with something called intramuscular fat, which is exactly what it sounds like. That's fat inside your muscles, which can cause them to become weaker. Now, in this particular study, the researchers noticed more wear and tear and pain in people's knees.

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6: Y101, AJ in the morning. Happy Thursday. Friday Eve. That's how I like to call it, because we're so close to the weekend. We got a few things to do in the office today. Today's one of those days where we have to pull out some of our acting skills. Show boss that it looks like we're busy so that tomorrow we can try to finish up, and I'm doing air quotes, we can try to finish up the project, but I'm going to have to get it done early next week. It's just too hard. So today's the day we have to paint the picture to make it easier tomorrow to pull this off. We're trying to coast into the weekend here. I'm here for you. That's what I'm here for. 103 degrees will be the high for us today outside the studio. It's already warming up to 75, 74 in the Tower District. Got some stupid news. This one has to do with a kitty. Some bank robbers try to put their own touch on the classic, slip the teller a note and say, this is a stick up. Give me everything you got. But this is a very new way to pass the note. A man in Maryland went into a pet store on Monday, stole a three-month-old baby kitty, a rescue kitten. Her name's Magnolia, from the cat adoption area. Using a key, he opened the thing up and took her when nobody was looking. So the guy takes the baby kitten to a bank that is located right next door and used poor little Magnolia, baby kitty, as an accessory in an attempt to rob the place. Apparently, he went in with the cat in his arms, walked right up to the bank employee and said, "Can you hold this?" Referring to the cat. And then he writes a note and hands it to the teller that said, essentially, "Give me all your cash." Somebody alerted the police, and the response was quick.
7: All units, Charlie, 1034, number one male, mid-20s, wearing yellow shirt, black beanie, unknown color pants, possibly has a cat with him.
8: Immediately saw all of these police cars, and I thought, wow, that's a heck of a response for a stolen cat. But then I realized they all were going down to the bank. They came back out a few minutes later and said, yes, there is a cat inside the bank.
6: That is so funny. She's from the pet store, and they had alerted the authorities, or they alerted somebody. They noticed that Magnolia, the kitty, was missing and had thought that, you know, the police were called for the stolen cat. She saw all the cops out there responding to the bank robbery, in attempted bank robbery, because I don't think he got away with anything, and thought, man, we're just going after Magnolia. The police arrested him without incident. Magnolia was returned to the pet store safe and sound. And yeah. And poor little Magnolia is going to have a story to tell as soon as she finds a forever home.
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10: Well, good morning. This report is brought to you by the all-new North Fork Moto Casino, opening this fall. Got a problem in southbound 99 at the Page Avenue off-ramp. There are a couple of animals that are running around in the off-ramp there. They're not near the freeway, but be real careful if you're that area, because we don't want anything to happen to those pups. In Madera right now, southbound 41 at Children's Boulevard exit, there is some debris causing some delays. As far as 41 and 99 are going right now, there are no delays whatsoever. 99 in particular, both north and southbound, up to the speed limit, moving along. Got no delays to speak of on 41 at westbound 180. It was there a few minutes ago, but that has since.
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4: 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Pop news on Y101. AJ in the morning. We got stories about Post Malone performing on TV. We also have another one about R. Kelly wanting to get out of prison and doing what Joe Exotic did and trying to ask the President of the United States to get him out of there. And also, there's a movie that brought in billions of dollars since 1995. Do you know what movie that is? I'll let you know coming up here. Y101, thanks for listening this morning. 7:35, another hot day for us. 103 for the high. Outside the studio now, it is 76 degrees. FIFA soccer announcing Post Malone will be among the headliners at the closing ceremony of the 2026 World Cup final. That's happening Sunday. The 18-time Grammy nominee will deliver what FIFA is calling a landmark performance before the match begins. The president of FIFA said that this ceremony will celebrate the tournament's journey and ignite the atmosphere. Nicole Scherzinger, Laura Pausini, and Robbie Williams will also perform, with Jennifer Hudson singing the national anthem. Tom Cruise and a streamer, iShowSpeed, will participate as well. The ceremony will begin at 1:30 p.m. Eastern, 90 minutes before kickoff. Halftime show will be co-headlined by BTS, Justin Bieber, Madonna, and Shakira, among others. R. Kelly has formally petitioned President Trump to commute his 30-year prison sentence, according to court records released. The request lists as pending and stops short of asking for a full-on pardon. Kelly's attorney previously filed an emergency motion claiming that R. Kelly's life was in danger. That was supported by a sworn declaration from a terminally ill inmate alleging officials offered his freedom in exchange for R. Kelly's murder. R. Kelly, born Robert Sylvester Kelly, was convicted back in 2021 on nine counts, including Mann Act violations and racketeering involving child sexual exploitation. He was sentenced to 30 years in 2022, followed by a separate 20-year sentence in 2023 for child sex crimes. Now, which movie franchise has produced $51 billion in global economic activity since 1995? A new study shows the answer is the Toy Story franchise, producing all that money in global economic activity since the movie came out in 1995. The report also highlights $16.2 billion in direct revenue for Disney for merchandise, ticket sales, and home entertainment.
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11: A better life with Dr. Sanjay Gupta.
12: I'm feeling lucky to have my college-age kids home with me for a few weeks this summer. And one of the things I know we're going to be talking about, AI. I've started to use it more often at the hospital to get fresh takes on patient problems that I'm trying to solve. And for my girls, well, I know that they are navigating college now with these new powerful tools. Something, frankly, that you and I couldn't have even imagined when we were in school. But while it may be tempting to outsource your studying and your work to these large language models, I beg you not to. And that's because AI chatbots tend to reproduce what researchers call weird viewpoints. That's an acronym: Western, Educated, Industrialized, Rich, and Democratic. Look, AI isn't going away, and admittedly, it can be a really powerful tool, but you don't want it doing your thinking for you. I'm Dr. Sanjay Gupta, helping you live a better life.
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0: Y101, AJ in the morning. Happy Friday Eve. The time is 7:47. Today going to be hot with a high of 103. Currently 76 outside of the Y101 studio. Clovis, good morning. 75 degrees. And out of curiosity, I wonder how hot it is going to be in Las Vegas today. The reason why I'm saying is because we want to send you to Las Vegas so that you can go see Backstreet Boys in Vegas today, 104. Oh, it's pretty much the same here. We're as hot as the desert of Las Vegas. We want to send you to go see Backstreet Boys at the last show that they're doing this summer inside of the iconic Sphere. So if you would like to win round trip air for you and your best friend, or you can take your husband. It doesn't matter. Oh, who is your best friend? I'm sure. Not going to get you in any trouble by saying, you stay here, babysit the kids, hubby. I'm going out. It's not like you would enjoy the Backstreet Boys anyway. Take your bestie with you to Las Vegas. We've got really nice hotel accommodations at the Venetian. Concert tickets getting you inside the Sphere to see Backstreet Boys and into the VIP area. You've got VIP access for you and bestie, as well as a VIP goodie bag. It has a bunch of different Backstreet Boys stuff in there because you are a VIP. Coming up in the next hour, I will have what you need to get qualified. It's by sending a text message. So it's super easy. We do this 4 times weekdays, and you're going to want to text at each one of those times so that you can be entered 4 times a day. So when we wind up picking a phone number of who texted us, your phone number will pop up all kinds. Now you can text several times in the same hour, but it's only going to count once. I mean, so just text the one time in the hour, and you'll know that your text message went through when you get a bounce back text saying, congratulations, you're qualified. Keep listening. So do that. And then we'll get you qualified next hour. You still got time. Grab some coffee. If you need, go ahead and go to the gas station. Gas up. I'll be here when you get back, and I'll have everything you need. Y101.
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2: Well, good morning. This report is brought to you by the all-new North Fork Mono Casino opening this fall. We've got some breaking traffic right now, and it involves a fire. This is on southbound 41 at North Avenue. It's on the off-ramp there. You can see the smoke, and it's contained to the right-hand shoulder right now. Emergency personnel are heading to the scene to put that fire out. The rest of 41 is moving along without too many problems at all. We do have some backup on westbound 180 heading into northbound 41, and that's a little bit late. 99 both directions. There are no delays. It is moving along just fine, and same thing can be said for 168. I'm Greg Lane. That is traffic.

0: goodie bag that comes with the VIP passes and airfare, all of it, all included. What you need to do is text the national keyword Brian. B-R-I-A-N. Send that to the number 95819. Good luck. Our weather today going to be hot with a high of 103. Outside the studio, 78 degrees. Hanford, what's up? Thank you for listening. 78 degrees as well. Hope you got your Dutch Bros this morning. Man, I was so bummed. Usually I keep up with all of their big drops that they do. People line up like they're serious about this. And this morning, I must have been in my own world all this week. I didn't see anything, any kind of like indicator. My algorithms were off on social media or something because it was not showing me anything. There was something being dropped this morning. Lines were enormous outside Dutch Bros. And I passed by several of them this morning. So I'm feeling really bummed about that. But still, I hope that you got yours. And let me just say, lucky. I'm very jealous. Here's some good news. More good news. I've got a story about an airport worker. People have been noticing this airport worker. His name is James. And they took notice because he walks with a limp. And it appears to be like a painful limp. Like something's wrong. And so they asked him. Enough people had noticed. And they asked him, hey, what's going on? How are you, man? And that's when they found out that James is working with a serious knee problem, still powering through, though. He's a former veteran. He's a veteran and is still going to work for the paycheck because he can't retire. And more importantly, he can't be able to pay for the care for his mother, who's in hospice. Well, that touched a lot of strangers after finding out James' story. Someone started a GoFundMe to help him, not just retire, but to take care of his loved one, take care of mom. And that GoFundMe, because of kind and the generosity of strangers, has already raised $184,000.
1: I saw out the window. What really was hard for me was just the conditions he was in, and I didn't even know his story at that point. Immediately when I sat on the airplane was, if anybody knew who he was, could we get him retired?
2: My plan was to work until I can't work. All these people that are helping, somebody that they've never known. It's amazing. I mean, God works in mysterious ways.

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Y101's got you covered all through the workday. We'll get you qualified to win the trip. Everything is paid for, from your hotel, concert tickets, VIP passes, the

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6: 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Weather once again going to be hot. Today's high expected to get up to about 103. Just a tad bit cooler than where it was yesterday. We should really be feeling the cool down tomorrow and through the weekend. And that's happy news. We'll get back into the triple digits in case you miss it. Starting up next week again. Outside of the Y101 studio now, it's 79 degrees. Oakhurst, good morning. And thank you for listening to Y101. 80 degrees, the current temperature. Here are the morning's top news headlines. The United States reinstated a naval blockade on Iran and expanded airstrikes after Tehran attacked ships in the Strait of Hormuz. Iranian officials reported at least seven people were killed, soldiers. More than 300 people were wounded, and the renewed fighting has unraveled an interim peace deal and raising fears of a wider conflict. Iran warned it could halt all regional energy exports. The House of Representatives passing a bipartisan bill to make daylight savings time a permanent thing where we won't have to be changing the time twice a year. Lawmakers approved the Sunshine Protection Act of 2025 by a vote of 308 to 117. The measures approved and supported by President Trump. The bill would end that twice-yearly clock change, allowing some states to opt out if they choose to. The bill's fate in the Senate is unclear now. Here locally, 12 wanted suspects were arrested Wednesday during a large law enforcement sweep across Fresno County foothills and mountain communities. More than 130 officers from 17 agencies took part in Operation Gold Star, conducting warrant and compliance checks in areas including Auberry, Prather, and Shaver Lake. The sheriff's office says the operation targeted fugitives, parolees, and probationers with a similar sweep expected in the future. Those are the top headlines. Now let's take a look at the roadways.
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7: Good morning. 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Hillman Street at East Oakdale, nearby Celia. Got a crash there. Don't know about injuries right now because it just sort of kind of happened. In Hanford, westbound 198 at Reddington Street at the off-ramp there from westbound 198, a non-injury accident. To Madera, southbound 99 at Avenue 12, there's a non-injury accident.
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1: better life with Dr. Sanjay Gupta.
2: I'm feeling lucky to have my college-age kids home with me for a few weeks this summer. And one of the things I know we're going to be talking about, AI. I've started to use it more often at the hospital to get fresh takes on patient problems that I'm trying to solve. And for my girls, well, I know that they are navigating college now with these new powerful tools. Something, frankly, that you and I couldn't have even imagined when we were in school. But while it may be tempting to outsource your studying and your work to these large language models, I beg you not to. And that's because AI chatbots tend to reproduce what researchers call weird viewpoints. 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I'm Dr. Sanjay Gupta, helping you live a better life.
11: Meeting catches up with you. 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
6: 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Happy Friday Eve, 8:41. We do have a chance for you to win that trip to Vegas so that you can catch the Backstreet Boys at their final summer concert inside the Sphere. Text the national keyword, Brian, B-R-I-A-N, to 95819. Good luck. Got some stupid news. This one is about a kitty. Poor little kitty was waiting to get adopted. He was in, or she was in a pet store. They were holding like some sort of a pet adoption thing. When a guy goes in there and decides he liked the cat. This happened over in Maryland, and the guy went into the pet store, used a key, which opened up the little lock where the kitty was stored, and he swiped her. Her name's Magnolia. Now, he exited the store and then went over to the next store, which wasn't a store, it was a bank, and he robbed the bank. Now, eventually, the people in the pet store noticed that Magnolia is missing. What happened to Magnolia? Somebody stole her. And they're like, sheesh, I wonder who would do such a thing. Well, guy took Magnolia, the missing kitty, into the bank to rob the bank. And he tells the teller, can you hold this? And then hands the baby kitty to the teller. Because who's going to say no to an adorable baby kitty? She was only 3 months old. Of course I'll hold Magnolia. And it was at that point that the teller is holding Magnolia, the little baby kitty, when the man gets a piece of paper and writes on it something to the effect of, give me all of your cash. This is a robbery. Slides it over and takes the cat. Now, police were officially alarmed and alerted, and they were real quick to respond too. Police swarm in the bank, able to get the man, able to arrest the man, and the kitty was unharmed. But while the police show up, the people at the pet store are looking right out their window at all the police activity going on, thinking, man, all this for a stolen little Magnolia kitty? Wow. Not knowing that the person who had stolen the cat was also attempting to rob the bank.
7: All units, Charlie, 1034, number one male, mid-20s, wearing yellow shirt, black beanie, unknown color pants, possibly has a cat with him.
8: Immediately saw all of these police cars. 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But then I realized they all were going down to the bank. 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
13: If I were to ask you what makes for a good night's sleep, you'd probably say a dark, quiet room, not too many things on your mind. But every night when you go to get some Z's, how often do you really think about the temperature in your bedroom? Temperature may be one of the most underappreciated factors in sleep. That's according to the Senior Vice President of Research and Scientific Affairs at the National Sleep Foundation. 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Most experts will recommend a room temperature of 60 to 67 degrees Fahrenheit. 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I'm Dr. Sanjay Gupta, helping you live a better life.
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20: Because you really feel, okay, this isn't just a sporting event. 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
5: 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AJ in the morning, it's 8:53. Got a bunch of pop news headlines. The finale of the World Cup coming up Sunday. We now know, like, who the performers will be. This is turning out to be a huge thing, like Super Bowl style. Huge. We've got a performance at the beginning of the game. Post Malone is going to open it up. And then we have Nicole Scherzinger, Laura Pausini, Robbie Williams also performing, Jennifer Hudson singing the national anthem. Somehow Tom Cruise and some online content creator they're going to participate as well. And then you have the halftime show with BTS, Justin Bieber, Madonna, Shakira, and more. So you're definitely going to want to see that. And then, of course, when music isn't being played, you've got soccer. So a bunch of action. We have a story here that's very interesting. Remember how Joe Exotic found himself in prison because he did some bad things? And then he tried to appeal to the president, saying, hey, can you get me out of here? Well, same thing is happening with a guy named R. Kelly. He did some bad things. He's in prison. He wants to get out of prison, so he issued a formal petition to the president to say, hey, you know the 30-year prison sentence? Can you do something about that? The attorney says that previously they filed for another motion to get him out because apparently people inside were trying to kill him. Now, he was convicted back in September 2021 on 9 counts, including Mann Act violations, racketeering involving child sexual exploitation, sentenced to 30 years in 2022, followed by a separate 20-year sentence in 2023 for child sex crimes. There was a new study that found one movie franchise has produced billions of dollars since 1995. $51 billion to be exact. That's a lot of money being generated from Toy Story. The report also highlights $16.2 billion in direct revenue straight to Disney from merchandise, ticket sales, home entertainment. Millennials account for 74% of the franchise's economic impact, with Gen Z and Gen Alpha contributing 19 and 17%.
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7: Well, good morning. Got some breaking traffic right now. This is on 180 at Cove Avenue. Got a fire being reported there, and not a lot of details yet as to what's going on because the fire is just now being reported. So you also see some smoldering smoke as well in that area. Northbound 99 Shaw, the off-ramp, got a hit-and-run non-injury accident. Freeways.
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10: We talk a lot here about ultra-processed foods and the many ways in which they can negatively impact your health. They've been linked to weight gain, obesity, type 2 diabetes, cardiovascular disease, even cancer. And now a new study out of UCSF found that high ultra-processed food intake was associated with something called intramuscular fat, which is exactly what it sounds like. That's fat inside your muscles, which can cause them to become weaker. Now, in this particular study, the researchers noticed more wear and tear and pain in people's knees because of weakened thigh muscles. Cutting back on ultra-processed foods isn't easy. The CDC estimates at least half the calories in our diet come from ultra-processed foods. But if you're looking to eat cleaner, cutting out sugar-sweetened beverages, that may be the best number one thing you can do to try and get started. I'm Dr. Sanjay Gupta, helping you live a better life.
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Flights, hotel, tickets, all that good stuff. Just after 11, you'll get another national keyword.

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Y101, I can't believe it's been 10 years since Stranger Things came out on Netflix. And they're doing the release of the first season in the style of a VHS tape. 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

Y101, it's going to be this guy, Justin Bieber, Shakira, Madonna, BTS. Now Post Malone is getting thrown in somewhere about World Cup performances on Sunday. I think it's going to be good. Here's Daisies on Y101.

this will fade eventually. So if our time is running out, day after day, we'll make the mundane a masterpiece. Oh my, my, oh my, my love, I take one look at you, you're taking me out.

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Y101, this was fun today. I would love to do it all again tomorrow with you, you know, for Friday going into the weekend. Davey D is on his way in to help you wrap up your Thursday with your three things to make you happy, take-home joke of the day, 60-second karaoke, and, of course, more of today's best music on Y101.

My friends, happy Thursday. Thank you. I say it every day. I appreciate you for listening and letting me help you get through whatever it is you're doing right now. Whether you're at work, already heading home, picking up kids, whatever. More today's best music, and I've got a national keyword for you. Backstreet Boys, Las Vegas.

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0: a minute. And every time you go to Costco or Sam's Club and you see that, I don't know, shark or whatever it's called, right? Dyson, Bryson, whatever. Get the new vacuum, friend. I'm telling you. And I'm not politicking for any particular vacuum. I'm just saying there is nothing, nothing more satisfying than a good vacuum. Especially if you can, like, pop off the long tube and do the stairs with the same unit. Oh, my God. A good vacuum will make you happy. Do it. Stop putting it off. Get you a new vacuum. That's number one on today's list. Number two, maybe I should call this the top three things when it comes to cleaning, because it seems like that's what I do at my house. Number two, you know those little beads, and it's supposed to be just a cap full, and you put them in the wash. I know you can put other things like the woolite and all that stuff, but those little beads, I'm not sure what they're called. I love those. And it went from measuring off a cap full to just eyeballing it, and I kind of just sprinkle some all around. Those beads are a game changer. And I know you're probably thinking, wait, that makes you happy, dude? Yes. Those little beads are awesome. Oh, my God. I love those beads. I don't know what they're called. But you put a cap full in, and it's next level on the washing clothes. Anyway, number two, the little beads. And number three, and finally on today's list, I don't know if I've ever talked about this before, but I was doing some work in the garage today, and it was hot. Yeah, I think it was like 265 degrees in the garage today. Yeah? And I needed something to drink, and I thought, I'm not going all the way inside. So for a few minutes, I was just dying out there, and I thought, hey, you big dummy, you've got a refrigerator in the garage. So look, I just walked over. Well, you know, nothing special is in there. There's Gatorades and waters and the occasional leftover food that don't fit in the refrigerator inside. You put it outside. Maybe some ice cream and just stuff that you don't want to keep in the house. Look, if you've got a refrigerator in the garage, you're living life. And there you go. It's the little things, the three things on Y101, today's best music.
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1: Gracie Abrams on how being on the road shapes her creative mind.
2: Being on the road definitely influences creative output, I would say. I think there's just this kind of different frequency that your nervous system is operating, you know, on, and it can be really helpful and kind of fuel, sometimes in my experience, like a delirious kind of edge to songwriting, which I've appreciated very much in the past. And it also can be a bit dysregulating, which sometimes means that I don't write music for a couple weeks at a time, and that can feel nerve-wracking in its own way. But I think I try again to just be really present with touring.

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endless summer fun on Y101.